0: Yes, indeed. Powerful word, dear. Such powerful word coming from Judith Gale. Stay with God. It doesn't matter what the circumstances are. And it doesn't matter what you're going through. But stay with God. He promised that He will never leave us nor forsake us. The Bible said, when my mother and my father forsake me, then the Lord will take me up. Let me extend a warm good evening to each and everyone. In the mighty name of Jesus, welcome to the program. It's an edition of Gospel Praise and Gospel Expression Radio, sounding good as radio should, bringing Christ to all nations in care of this station. I am your host, Minister Sutton, and I will be with you until 1 a.m., sharing the Word of God, giving word of encouragement, and in between, you will get the songs. Praise the name of Jesus. To those that celebrate birthday today, yes, indeed, Saturday, the 20th day of June 2026. I want to wish you a happy birthday, and may the good Lord of heaven continue to keep you in perfect peace, whose mind is stayed on thee. And you know, tomorrow will be celebrated as Father's Day. Yes, indeed. It is Sunday, June 21st. And it's celebrated as Father's Day. And I want to wish all the fathers a happy Father's Day when it comes. And may the good Lord bless you and keep you. Yes, and remember, we also have a heavenly Father that watches over us. And His name is Jesus. Without any further delay, let us pray. Eternal God, most holy, most righteous, omnipotent Father of mercy and of grace, the all-sufficient one, the immutable God, the solid rock on which I stand, all other ground is sinking sand. Father, I give you all the glory, give you all the honor and all the praise, looking unto you, the author and the finisher of my faith, the author of redemption, the all-sufficient one, the immutable God, the solid rock on which I stand. Oh God, I glorify you right now and I magnify you. I exalt you and I extol you, giving you glory, honor, and praise because you are worthy to be praised. Bless your people tonight. Those that are sick will be healed. Those that are cast down will be lifted up, O God, and you will be magnified, and you will be exalted, and you will be, O God, the God of Abraham, continually. Father, I look to you. Touch your servant tonight. Touch your connecting partners. Father, we give you glory, we give you honor, and we give you praise. In Jesus' name, amen and amen. And so quickly, let me go to the scripture that is in progress, Psalms 149. And the word of God declare, praise ye the Lord. Sing unto the Lord a new song, and his praise in the congregation of saints. Let Israel rejoice in him that made him. Let the children of Zion be joyful in their king. Let them praise his name in the dance. Let them sing praises unto him with the timbrel and harp, for the Lord taketh pleasure in his people. He will beautify the meek with salvation. Let the saints be joyful in glory. Let them sing aloud upon their beds. Let the high praises of God be in their mouth, and a two-edged sword in their hand, to execute vengeance upon the heathen, and punishments upon the people, to bind their kings with chains, and their nobles with fetters of iron, to execute upon them the judgment written. Dishonor have all his saints. Praise ye the Lord. Glory be to God. Hallelujah. There goes the word of God from Psalms 149. God is a good God. Yes, indeed. And giving God thanks, taking over from Leon Nash from NRP as National Religious Partnership Media and Radio, broadcasting on NRP Media JA.com with original Blessed Man Leon Nash. And I want to give God thanks for Leon Nash, who I'd installed as pastor. Yes, indeed. God bless you, Leon Nash. And my prayer is with you. And I know the Lord Jesus is with you, just as how Moses told Joshua to be courageous, for the Lord is with him. As the Lord was with Moses, so is the Lord with Joshua. So be strong and be courageous and look unto Jesus, who is the author and the finisher of your faith. God bless you richly, Leon Nash. We also have Royal Central Praise SKB Radio coming out of St. Kitts and Nevis with Minister Weeks. And I give God thanks for Minister Weeks and all the folks over there in St. Kitts and Nevis. God bless you richly. And I pray that the blessing of the Lord will continue to be upon your life. Blessing you going out. Blessing you coming in. Blessing your storehouse. Blessing your basket. Blessing your wealth and your finance. Glory be to God. We also have Jammin's Radio coming out of Northern New Jersey with O'Neill Reed, otherwise known as Professor. And I just want to give God thanks for Professor and his family and all those in Northern New Jersey and all the presenters at Jammin's Radio. I pray that the good Lord of heaven will continue to bless you and to keep you and to let his light shine upon you and be gracious unto you. We also have CJ Gospel Hour Radio coming out of the Bronx with Brother CJ and Sister Ivy. And I just want to give God thanks for Sister Ivy and Brother CJ. God bless you richly. We also have Caribbean Praise Radio coming out of the U.S. Virgin Island with Pastor Gilbert. God bless you, Pastor Gilbert and family, and all those that are in the U.S. Virgin Island. God bless you richly. We have Era Radio coming out of Tanzania with Brother Alex. God bless you, Brother Alex. God bless you richly and family and all those in Tanzania. We also have UFDV Gospel Radio coming out of Maryland with Brother Frank. God bless you and family, Brother Frank, and all those in Maryland. God bless you richly. We have Present Radio coming out of 54 Seward Drive, Kingston 11, Jamaica, West Indies, with Brother Andrew Jones. God bless you and family, and all those in Kingston, Jamaica. Wherever you are at this time listening, I give God thanks for you. There are so many places, hallelujah, so many places, but I just want to acknowledge everyone, wherever you are at this time, in the mighty name of Jesus. Those in Washington, D.C., those in Atlanta, Georgia, those in Massachusetts, those in France, yes, indeed, that's the place. God bless you, God bless you, and let me go back to some more music right here. The next song coming up is from Donald Lawrence and Company, The Blessing of Abraham. Yes, indeed.
1: You're so covered. God's got you so covered. You just go on and build kingdoms. He's got you covered. It's on you, it's on you, the blessing is on you, it's on you, it's on you.
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I just want to give God thanks for his manifold blessing. Yes, indeed. I wasn't on this morning due to circumstances beyond control. You know, but God is still God all by himself. And I just want to thank God for each and every one, wherever you are at this time. Some are on the job. Some are going to the job. Some are coming from the job. But wherever you are, whether you're going, you're coming, you're on, at home relaxing, you know, God is still God all by himself. He never changed. He's the never changing God. He will come true for you. Yes, indeed. No matter what the circumstances are, he's a promise keeper. He promised that he will never leave us nor forsake us. Even when we go through fire, God is there with us to protect us. So this next song coming up, hallelujah, is from Kirk Franklin, Able, and God is Able. Keep it locked on Gospel Expression Radio.

Yeah.

Yes, indeed. This is Keisha Pate Garrett. Yes, indeed, on Gospel Expression Radio. To all my father's children over there in France, God bless you richly. Happy to have you on board. Fire, fire. It is 6 minutes after the hour of 12 o'clock right here in the U.S. of A. And you know, Gospel Expression Radio is coming out of Hempstead, New York, right here in the U.S. of A. And remember, the number to call is 516-462-6949. And the website for Gospel Expression Radio is www.gospelexpressionradio.com. And there's also an Android app for this station. Yes, those with the Android phone, you go to your Play Store, you type in Gospel Expression Radio, there it pops up. You can download it on your phone and have it to go wherever you go. All right, so God is a good God. And I take this one from the top. Keisha Pate Garrett, Holy Ghost Fire. And you know, we are right into Father's Day, and I just want to greet every father, biological father and spiritual father, in the mighty name of Jesus. But most of all, I just want to say hi to my heavenly Father, Jesus Christ. He's our Father. He give us a prayer model that when we pray, we must pray like this: Our Father who art in heaven. We have to acknowledge that He is in heaven. It's 8 minutes after the hour of 12 o'clock. Yes, indeed.

to all my father's children in Tanzania. Yes, indeed. Those in Uruguay. Those in Mexico. Russia Republic. The Bahamas. St. Thomas and St. Croix. St. Martin. Also Montserrat. Yes, indeed.

0: Yes, we are lifting up the name of Jesus. The saving God, the God that came down to man level. Oh my God. Man was messed up but dressed up.
1: That's why I know the Holy Ghost.
0: I said the Holy Ghost and fire keeping me alive. I said it's all over me.

yes, I cannot be the same when Jesus touched me. I said, when Jesus touched you, this is a real touch. It changed your life completely. Yes, indeed. Do you anticipate that touch right about now?

Yes, indeed, Mount Zion children live holy. Yes, indeed, holiness unto the Lord is our watchword and song. Without holiness, no man shall see God. And it is 16 minutes after the hour of 12 o'clock right here in Hempstead, New York. You're locked on to Gospel Expression Radio. I'm your host, Minister Sutton, and I will be with you until 1 a.m. glorifying God. And remember, tonight, we are in Sunday. Yes, because it is 17 minutes after 12 o'clock. So we are right into Sunday morning, the 21st day of June. Today is Father's Day, and I just want to give God thanks for every father throughout the length and breadth of this world. Biological father and also spiritual father. And I want to big up the father of all fathers, Jesus Christ. Hallelujah. He taught us to pray. When we pray, we must pray like this. Our Father who art in heaven. He's our Father. He's our Daddy-o. And to those that are listening in Brownstown, Jamaica, West Indies, happy to have you on board. Praise the name of Jesus. And so quickly, let me run to Psalms 147. Yeah, Psalms 147. Reading it in its entirety, it carried 20 verses. And the word of God said, praise ye the Lord, for it is good to sing praises unto our God, for it is pleasant, and praise is comely. That means praise is appropriate. The Lord doth build up Jerusalem. He gathereth together the outcast of Israel. He healeth the broken in heart, and bindeth up their wounds. He telleth the number of the stars. He calleth them all by their names. Great is our Lord, and of great power. His understanding is infinite. The Lord lifted up the meek. He casteth the wicked down to the ground. Sing unto the Lord with thanksgiving. Sing praises upon the harp unto our God, who covereth the heavens with clouds, who prepare rain for the earth, who maketh grass to grow upon the mountains. He giveth to the beasts his food, and to the young ravens which cry. He delighteth not in the strength of the horse. He taketh no pleasure in the legs of a man. The Lord taketh pleasure in them that fear him, in those that hope in his mercy. Praise the Lord, O Jerusalem. Praise thy God, O Zion. For he had strengthened the bars of thy gates. He had blessed thy children within thee. He maketh peace in thy borders, and filleth thee with the finest

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He giveth snow like wool. He scattereth the hoar frost like ashes. He casteth forth his ice like morsel. Who can stand before his cold? He sendeth out his word and melted them. He casteth the wind to blow and the waters flow. He showeth his word unto Jacob, his statute and his judgments unto Israel. He had not deal so with any nation. And as for his judgment, they are not knowing. They are not known them. Praise ye the Lord. God heals the broken hearted. If your heart are broken for some reason or another, God is able to fix it. You just have to take him at his word. He never fails. He's the never failing God. Hallelujah. And so I give him thanks tonight. Back to more music right here and Gospel Expression Radio. The next song coming up, I Am Determined. Yes, by Marlon Anderson. I am determined to serve him. I am determined to praise him in spite of obstacle, disappointment, and appointment. But I am determined.

Yes, indeed, to God be the glory, great things he has done. 3 minutes going up to the hour of 1 o'clock right here in Hempstead, New York. Yes, indeed, and other places. So I just want to give God thanks for you for listening. Yes, indeed. And to all the connecting partners, giving God the glory, the honor, and the praise. And I just want to say thumbs up and many blessings to all the fathers worldwide. And remember, tonight I'll be on from 11 p.m. to 1 a.m. with the program Moment of Hope. God bless you richly. Keep it locked. Stick and stay. And Gospel Expression Radio. Baby,

0: Jonah, chapter 1. Now the word of the Lord came unto Jonah, the son of Amittai, saying,
1: Arise, go to Nineveh, that great city, and cry against it, for their wickedness has come up before me.
0: But Jonah rose up to flee unto Tarshish from the presence of the Lord, and went down to Joppa, and he found a ship going to Tarshish. So he paid the fare thereof, and went down into it, to go with them unto Tarshish from the presence of the Lord. But the Lord sent out a great wind into the sea, and there was a mighty tempest in the sea, so that the ship was like to be broken. Then the mariners were afraid, and cried every man unto his God, and cast forth the wares that were in the ship into the sea, to lighten it of them. But Jonah was gone down into the sides of the ship, and he lay and was fast asleep. So the shipmaster came to him and said unto him,
2: What meanest thou, O sleeper? Arise, call upon thy God, if so be that God will think upon us, that we perish not.
0: And they said every one to his fellow,
3: Come, and let us cast lots, that we may know for whose cause this evil is upon us.
0: So they cast lots, and the lot fell upon Jonah. Then said they unto him,
3: Tell us, we pray thee, for whose cause this evil is upon us. What is thine occupation, and whence comest thou? What is thy country, and of what people art thou?
0: And he said unto them,
4: I am an Hebrew, and I fear the Lord, the God of heaven, which hath made the sea and the dry land.
0: Then were the men exceedingly afraid, and said unto him,
3: Why hast thou done this?
0: For the men knew that he fled from the presence of the Lord, because he had told them. Then said they unto him,
3: What shall we do unto thee, that the sea may be calm unto us?
0: For the sea wrought, and was tempestuous. And he said unto them,
4: Take me up, and cast me forth into the sea. So shall the sea be calm unto you. For I know that for my sake this great tempest is upon you.
0: Nevertheless, the men rowed hard to bring it to the land, but they could not, for the sea wrought and was tempestuous against them. Wherefore they cried unto the Lord and said,
3: We beseech thee, O Lord, we beseech thee. Let us not perish for this man's life, and lay not upon us innocent blood. For thou, O Lord, hast done as it pleased thee.
0: So they took up Jonah and cast him forth into the sea, and the sea ceased from her raging. Then the men feared the Lord exceedingly, and offered a sacrifice unto the Lord, and made vows. Now the Lord had prepared a great fish to swallow up Jonah, and Jonah was in the belly of the fish 3 days and three nights. Chapter 2. Then Jonah prayed unto the Lord his God out of the fish's belly, and said,
4: I cried by reason of mine affliction unto the Lord, and he heard me. Out of the belly of hell cried I, and thou heardest my voice. For thou hadst cast me into the deep, in the midst of the seas, and the floods compassed me about. All thy billows and thy waves passed over me. Then I said, I am cast out of thy sight, yet I will look again toward thy holy temple. The waters compassed me about, even to the soul. The depth closed me round about. The weeds were wrapped about my head. I went down to the bottoms of the mountains. The earth with her bars was about me forever. Yet hast thou brought up my life from corruption, O Lord my God. When my soul fainted within me, I remembered the Lord, and my prayer came in unto thee, into thine holy temple. They that observe lying vanities forsake their own mercy. But I will sacrifice unto thee with the voice of thanksgiving. I will pay that that I have vowed. Salvation is of the Lord.
0: And the Lord spake unto the fish, and it vomited out Jonah upon the dry land. Chapter 3. And the word of the Lord came unto Jonah the second time, saying,
1: Arise, go unto Nineveh, that great city, and preach unto it the preaching that I bid thee.
0: So Jonah arose and went unto Nineveh, according to the word of the Lord. Now Nineveh was an exceeding great city of 3 days' journey. And Jonah began to enter into the city a day's journey. And he cried and said,
5: Yet 40 days, and Nineveh shall be overthrown.
0: So the people of Nineveh believed God, and proclaimed a fast, and put on sackcloth, from the greatest of them even to the least of them. For word came unto the king of Nineveh, and he arose from his throne, and he laid his robe from him, and covered him with sackcloth, and sat in ashes. And he caused it to be proclaimed and published through Nineveh by the decree of the king and his nobles, saying,
6: Let neither man nor beast, herd nor flock, taste anything. Let them not feed nor drink water, but let man and beast be covered with sackcloth, and cry mightily unto God. Yea, let them turn every one from his evil way, and from the violence that is in their hands. Who can tell if God will turn and repent, and turn away from his fierce anger, that we perish not?
0: And God saw their works, that they turned from their evil way. And God repented of the evil that he had said that he would do unto them. and he did it not. Chapter 4. But it displeased Jonah exceedingly, and he was very angry, and he prayed unto the Lord and said,
4: I pray thee, O Lord, was not this my saying when I was yet in my country? Therefore I fled before unto Tarshish, for I knew that thou art a gracious God and merciful, slow to anger and of great kindness, and repentest thee of the evil. Therefore now, O Lord, take, I beseech thee, my life from me, for it is better for me to die than to live.
0: Then said the Lord,
1: Doest thou well to be angry?
0: So Jonah went out of the city and sat on the east side of the city, and there made him a booth and sat under it in the shadow, till he might see what would become of the city. And the Lord God prepared a gourd and made it to come up over Jonah, that it might be a shadow over his head, to deliver him from his grief. So Jonah was exceeding glad of the gourd. But God prepared a worm when the morning rose the next day, and it smote the gourd that it withered. And it came to pass when the sun did arise, that God prepared a vehement east wind, and the sun beat upon the head of Jonah that he fainted, and wished in himself to die, and said,
4: It is better for me to die than to live.
0: And God said to Jonah,
1: Doest thou well to be angry for the gourd?
0: And he said,
4: I do well to be angry even unto death.
0: Then said the Lord,
1: Thou hast had pity on the gourd, for the which thou hast not labored, neither madest it grow, which came up in a night, and perished in a night. And should not I spare Nineveh, that great city, wherein are more than 80,000 persons that cannot discern between their right hand and their left hand, and also much cattle?

once with waves, for the wind was contrary. In the fourth watch of the night, Jesus went unto them walking on the sea. And when the disciples saw him walking on the sea, they were troubled, saying, It is a spirit. And they cried out for help. But straightway Jesus spake unto them, saying, Be of good cheer, it is I. Be not afraid. And Peter answered him and said, Lord, if it be thou, bid me come unto thee on the water. And he said, Come. And when Peter was come down out of the ship, he walked on the water to go to Jesus. But when he saw the wind boisterous, he was afraid,

waves about him, he began to sink. And immediately Jesus stretched forth his hand and caught him, and said unto him, O thou of little faith, wherefore didst thou doubt? Being tossed in this life by disappointments and temptations, we are very much the same as this disciple. If we want to walk for Jesus, we must keep our eyes on him and not the pleasures of this world.

ways, for the wind was contrary. In the fourth watch of the night, Jesus went unto them walking on the sea. And when the disciples saw him walking on the sea, they were troubled, saying, It is a spirit. And they cried out for help. But straightway Jesus spake unto them, saying, Be of good cheer, it is I. Be not afraid. And Peter answered him and said, Lord, if it be thou, bid me come unto thee on the water. And he said, Come. And when Peter was come down out of the ship, he walked on the water to go to Jesus. But when he saw the wind boisterous, he was afraid. And beginning to sink, he cried, saying, Lord, save me. Peter was doing fine as long as he had his eyes on Jesus. But when he looked away to the rolling waves about him, he began to sink. And immediately Jesus stretched forth his hand and caught him, and said unto him, O thou of little faith, wherefore didst thou doubt? Being tossed in this life by disappointments and temptations, we are very much the same as this disciple. If we want to walk for Jesus, we must keep our eyes on him and not the pleasures of this world.